tight. We are Euphoria Vibes out loud. 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

0: angler Thomas Tukla anaamini DR Congo ni a well-oiled team ambao sio team ya kuandareta.
1: Facing a very, very compact, very physical a team, a well-drilled team, especially 5-3-2 formation, sometimes a 5-diamond-4 formation, especially with the ball, but off the ball, 5-3-2, compact block, disciplined defending, change between high press and low block, very devoted, very disciplined, well-drilled. So very dangerous in counter-attacks, very direct in the approach of play, not shy to play long balls into the depths, make it a running game, make it a game into second balls. That's basically what waits for us. We know where we are. We know that it's now the moment to find ways to win. It's the moment to dig in. It's the moment to be patient and to do what we do on highest level. They have the capacity to make their life difficult for everyone. They did it to Portugal and Colombia. So the mindset is clear and we're ready for tomorrow.
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So last year, I came up with a business idea of starting a milk ATM machine business. And that business is doing well in our area. 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
0: 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Okay.
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0: 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Mm-hmm. Keep on keeping on. I'm now registering with Fanikisha here in Meru.
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4: Ni saa sita na dakika 32. 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
2: Facing a very, very compact, very physical a team, a well-drilled team, you know, especially 5-3-2 formation, sometimes a 5-diamond-4 formation, especially with the ball, but off the ball, 5-3-2, compact block, disciplined defending, change between high press and low block, very devoted, very disciplined, well-drilled. So very dangerous in counter-attacks, very direct in the approach of play, not shy to play long balls into the depths, make it a running game, make it a game into second balls. That's basically what waits for us. We know where we are. We know that it's now the moment to find ways to win. It's the moment to dig in. It's the moment to be patient and to do what we do on highest level. They have the capacity to make their life difficult for everyone. They did it to Portugal and Colombia. So the mindset is clear, and we're ready for tomorrow.
3: With Jujambo, World Cup updates. Uki Letewa na Eric Njiru. 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
1: I am not sure if you are aware of this, but it is written, and if it isn't written, it should be written, that the best music is reggae music. 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
0: Tempo, Yawarasta, Mbusi na Lion, He, Sisho, Hini Experience, Gyaldem Wednesday, Hakuna Mbru Entertainment, Healing the Nation Through Positive Vibes, Uche Adirasta, Auta Hakuna Mbru Entertainment.

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0: 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Ilikuwa very short illness. 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
0: Hii Saturday tarehe 4 July
1: 2026. Oh yes.
0: We carry each other's burdens and in this way you will fulfill the law of Christ. In Galatians 6:2. 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
2: 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At the age of 9, I beat my big brother at chess. And that's how Kamoni became Kamonski. After becoming a proud dad of 3 girls, people started calling me Baba Girls. Back home, I'm still Madenge everywhere I go. But you might know me better as Nameless.
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3: 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Kauti yako, mtaa wako, habari zinazokuhusu. 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
7: The Digital Health Agency and the Pharmacy and Poison Board are doing a pilot. Once that pilot is completed in July, every medicine dispensed in our country, we can trace to the pharmacist all the way to the manufacturer.
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8: We may need to think outside the box. We must actually diversify our products and think about ecotourism, cultural tourism, adventure. Of course, the new kid in the block is MICE. That is the only way we can push these numbers up.
6: Matamshi hivi karibuni ya katibu mkuu wa usalama Raymond Omolo yanayodokeza kwamba baadhi ya watu wanajiteka nyara yamekosolewa kama kutochukua jukumu kwa mamlaka. 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
9: So you cannot tell us that your people wearing police uniforms abducting people are not police. We know their mode of operandi, we know the vehicles that they use. Those are standard police vehicles. So the issue of us being told that people are abducting themselves is just a government that is denying responsibility.
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5: We are looking forward to formal agreement with all the leaders where we will no longer need the services of the goons. 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

0: 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I am not sure if you are aware of this, but it is written, and if it isn't written, it should be written, that the best music is reggae music. 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
2: Why is the Star Kenya's biggest newspaper? Because the Star circulates 100,000 copies. And why is the Star Kenya's boldest newspaper? Because the Star brings you stories no one dare touch. That is, 100,000 copies of Kenya's biggest and boldest newspaper. 100,000 copies in circulation. 100,000 copies of the Star, right there where you are. 100,000 copies of the Star, right there where you are. Grab a copy of the new, boldly reimagined and revamped Star newspaper, because smart people read the Star.
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0: Sasa.
1: Aya, we. Joseph Mwange ameshtuka sana. Congratulations my brother. The first bonus 100,000 Kenya shillings. Inaitwa the early bird bonus amechukua. We. Na we labda ni wewe utachukua ukiwa wa pili hapa hivi. Remember wa pili anachukua hapa hivi 200,000 Kenya shillings. 1,200 pesa za Kenya. And it's pretty simple by the way kucheza. 2*8*2*1#. Remember, this lottery is authorized and regulated by the Betting Control and Licensing Board, and it's not authorized for persons under the age of 18 years. Please play responsibly. *8*2*1#. Cheza kama wewe. Tukirudi hapa in the next how many minutes hapa hivi 3.5 minutes utakuwa unachukua hapa 1,200 pesa za Kenya. 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
0: 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Hebu imagine. Jaribu pia wewe. *821#. hash. Remember, this lottery is authorized and regulated by the Betting Control and Licensing Board, and it's not authorized for persons under the age of 18 years. Please play responsibly. *821#. All the best.
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0: Mambo vipi daddy?
3: Poa.
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0: Na mimi naitwa Alibaba kutoka Radio Jambo. 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
3: Imagine nimecheza mara 12.
0: 12 times. We.
3: Yeah.
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3: Eh, box yenyewe ni 19,000.
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0: 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Congratulations baba, eh?
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0: 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Congratulations daddy, usikate hiyo simu eh.
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0: 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Imagine inaweza kuwa ni wewe next. Cheza kama wewe, *821#. 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Changamka. *821#. 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Ama unangoja nini? Remember, this lottery is authorized and regulated by the Betting Control and Licensing Board, and it's not authorized for persons under the age of 18 years. Please play responsibly. *821#.
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0: 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We. 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
0: Haya, tunachukua details zako hapo, utumiwe pesa zako sahi. 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All the best. 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
0: 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That's my lucky number. 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
2: Yes.
0: Linette?
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0: Can you imagine umechukua the grand bonus hapa? 300,000 Kenya shillings ni zako Linette Kaveza. 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